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0: 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Pinpoint weather.
1: Risk of a thunderstorm tonight and overnight, a low 20. Slight chance of shower tomorrow, maybe a thunderstorm, and a muggy high, 27, feeling like 35. Sunshine for the weekend with a high 27. I'm Evelyn Macko.

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0: 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Pinpoint weather.
1: Risk of a thunderstorm tonight and overnight. A low 20. Slight chance of shower tomorrow. Maybe a thunderstorm. And a muggy high 27. Feeling like 35. Sunshine for the weekend with a high 27. I'm Evelyn Macko.

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0: 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Pinpoint weather.
1: Risk of a thunderstorm tonight and overnight, a low 20. Slight chance of shower tomorrow, maybe a thunderstorm, and a muggy high 27, feeling like 35. Sunshine for the weekend with a high 27. I'm Evelyn Macko.

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0: 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Pinpoint weather.
1: Risk of a thunderstorm tonight and overnight, a low 20. Slight chance of shower tomorrow, maybe a thunderstorm, and a muggy high, 27, feeling like 35. Sunshine for the weekend with a high 27. I'm Evelyn Macko.

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0: 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And we've got the last pair of tickets to the sold-out show. 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
0: 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And if you don't, well, that's a weird choice. 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
1: Chance of showers today and then sunshine right through the weekend. Good morning, I'm Lisa Brandt. Your pinpoint weather details are coming up. The annual Potahawk Sunday Float Party goes this weekend at Potahawk Point, southeast of Turkey Point, with thousands expected to attend. OPP Constable Andrew Gamble says officers always respond to incidents involving stranded or missing individuals, but sometimes they can be prevented.
2: People will attend a marina and they don't have a way out to Potahawk, and they'll try and hitchhike, for lack of a better term, and they certainly don't have a ride back, and they'll try and get a ride back as well, and if they can't get one, then they've tried to swim from shore back to their original destination, and that's something that we certainly don't want.
1: Officers will be stationed at marinas and patrolling Lake Erie throughout the day. We told you earlier this week that the Children's Aid Society of Oxford County has named Fred Freeman the recipient of the 2026 Jack Ross Memorial Award. CEO of Children's Aid Society of Oxford, Tina Diamond, explains the origin of this honor.
3: It honors individuals who have made exceptional contributions to the life of children, youth, and families in Oxford County. And it reflects the legacy of OPP Constable Jack Ross and his commitment to community service.
1: The Jack Ross Memorial Award has been presented annually since 1985. Earth Power is holding a free community open house on Sunday at its new Zero Carbon Business and Operations Center in Ingersoll. There will be guided tours through the facility between noon and 2 at 387 Thomas Street in Ingersoll. In sports, the quarterfinal round at the World Cup began yesterday. France advanced after a 2-0 win over Morocco. In baseball, the Blue Jays were off. The Tigers beat Oakland 4-1. The Yankees defeated Tampa 12-4. In the CFL, Edmonton defeated Ottawa 40-17. In hockey news, Haley Wickenheiser has parted ways with the Toronto Maple Leafs. Wickenheiser has been with the club for 8 years. And in the NBA, the trade to send Kawhi Leonard from the Clippers back to the Raptors has been put on hold. The NBA is investigating the Clippers' possible violation of the salary cap. No subscriptions, no nonsense. 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
0: 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Pinpoint weather.
1: A mix of sun and cloud, a chance of showers this afternoon, a high of 27, feeling like 35 with the humidity. A few clouds, a chance of showers this evening, fog patches developing after midnight, and a low of 17. Foggy to start Saturday, then sunny with a high of 27. And for Sunday, sunshine again, a high of 27 degrees. Today's UV index is 7 or high. Tillsonburg's New Country UV Report is brought to you by South Coast Awning, leading provider of shade in southwestern Ontario.
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Hey, good Friday, TGIF, Tulsa Breaks New Country 107.3. It's Chris with you. Hope you off to a great start. Thank you for stopping by. It is our Friday. You made it. Welcome. Jess Moskaluk there. Go get her on New Country. Great show lined up for you today. Glad you are here with me. A new contest starting on Monday. We'll give you details on that. Also, four more chances today to qualify to see Ella Langley in Hamilton coming up in 6 days. Yeah, July 16th. She's in Hamilton. We have a pair of tickets ready to give away. Our morning motivation, 7 o'clock hour. Our shout-outs around the 7:40 this morning. We'll head to the big screen, tell you what's opening up in select theaters across North America today, plus a whole lot more, including our community calendar, which is busy for the weekend. Lots going on today. Here's Dean Brody, a man without a woman on New Country. Good night.

It is too early for logic, so we're going with whatever works. 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

on our Friday, Be By You, New Country's 107.3. Any plans for today or the weekend? I don't have a lot of plans. It's actually pretty cool. Nothing to do tonight or tomorrow. I'm just going to chill. I think I'm going to take a drive to the lake for sure. Maybe hit the golf range, do some stuff like that. Just chill around the area. Looking forward to some free time for sure. Hope whatever plans you have for the weekend are fantastic. Sunshine and cloud expected today. Could see an afternoon shower or a thunderstorm. A high of a 27. Humidex around 35 today. Partly cloudy tonight. Could see an overnight shower or a thunderstorm. A low of 17. For tomorrow, sunshine, a high of a 27. For Sunday, sunshine, a high of a 27. Right now, 18 degrees in downtown Tillsonburg. This artist actually playing tonight down the road in Ilderton, Ontario. The community is celebrating their 150th anniversary. It's Jade Eagleson, Worth the Double, a New Country. He ain't

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2: Good morning, I'm Kennedy Freeman, and here's what's coming up over the next 48 hours. It's everything you need to know. If you're hoping to keep the kids entertained without spending the whole weekend at home, the next couple of days are packed with family-friendly activities across the region. 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At the Thamesford Library, you can get up close to fascinating reptiles from around the world while learning how they live and why they're important to our ecosystems. Then this evening, the Tilsonburg Library is turning movie night into a special after-hours event with Disney and Pixar's Hoppers, complete with coloring activities and snacks for the whole family. For those looking for an evening out, the history of rock and roll continues at Walter Music Venue, bringing the music of Elvis, Buddy Holly, Chuck Berry, and other legends back to life. And don't forget that the Tilsonburg Farmers Market is open every Saturday morning and is a great place to browse local produce, baked goods, homemade crafts, and connect with local vendors. In sports, the London Majors host the Guelph Royals tonight at Labatt Park, while the Brantford Red Sox welcome the Barry Baycats. You can submit and read more of these events at OxfordToday.ca. From the newsroom, I'm Kennedy Freeman.
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1: 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Pinpoint weather.
8: A mix of sun and cloud, a chance of showers this afternoon, a high of 27, feeling like 35 with the humidity. A few clouds, a chance of showers this evening, fog patches developing after midnight and a low of 17. Foggy to start Saturday, then sunny with a high of 27. And for Sunday, sunshine again, a high of 27 degrees. Today's UV index is 7 or high. 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

Good Friday morning, Gord Bamford there, Tulsa Murray's New Country 107.3. It's Chris with you, July the 10th. Hope you're off to a great start today, and thanks for stopping by. It is Global Energy Independence Day today. It's Pina Colada Day, pretty cool. Kitten Day, International Town Criers Day for this July the 10th. Let's head to the calendar. On this date, way back in 1040, according to legend, Lady Godiva rode naked on horseback through Coventry as part of a bargain to get her husband to ease taxes on the local residents. July the 10th, 1944, father of Medicare, Tommy Douglas became the seventh premier of the province of Saskatchewan. On this date, 1966, Orbiter 1 launched on its mission to the moon. Also on this date, 1968, Eric Clapton announced that the band Cream would be breaking up after a farewell tour. July 10th, 1975, that was the end of Cher's marriage to Greg Allman after only 10 days. July 10th, 1985, after causing an uproar by changing the formula on their classic soft drink, Coca-Cola announced it would resume selling the old formula Coke as Classic Coke. And on this date, 2018, Canadian artist Drake surpassed the Beatles' record for most singles in the Billboard Hot 100 with 7 from his album Scorpion against their 5. Celebrity birthdays today. Jessica Simpson turns 46. Speaking of Cher and the late Greg Allman's son, Elijah Blue, turns 50 today. Sofia Vergara is 54. Jeff Bergman turns 66 today. He's the modern day voice of Bugs Bunny and Daffy Duck. Singer Neil Tennant from the Pet Shop Boys, 72 today. Underway on this Friday, July the 10th. Good morning and welcome. It is a Chris with you. We'll head to the water cooler next. It's Stella Lefty in Boston on New Country. On a train.

The line heard in morning bedrooms all around the world. Some days, never drinking again. That's the Red Claws, Tilsonburg's New Country 107.3. Here's some things you might want to chat about around the water cooler today. Some headlines from the Emmy nominations. The Pitt dominated the nominations with 25. Hacks broke a record for most comedy series nods in a single year, and Rob Reiner received the posthumous nomination for The Bear. We found out yesterday singer Bonnie Tyler, Total Eclipse of the Heart, of course, passed away suddenly in a Portugal hospital where she was being treated for an illness. She was 75. Do you have aparaphobia, which is the fear of living too long, or trypophobia? That's the fear of cracks and holes. The World Health Organization is projecting that new cancer cases will nearly double to 35 million by the year 2050. Well, the new revival of Little House on the Prairie is out on Netflix. Did you see it? What'd you think? A new study shows that sniffing chocolate helps people push through their workout fatigue. This week is the annual World Santa Congress in Denmark, with Santas and Mrs. Clauses gathering for a four-day convention despite the European heat wave. The gathering offers a chance for professional Santas, not the real one, of course, to swap stories, compare beards, sharpen their craft, and compete in lighthearted contests months before anyone checks naughty or nice list for the Christmas rush. Coming up next, we will head to the big screen for your Friday. Hey, it's not a

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1: Good morning, I'm John Biggs. Time for What's Good in Oxford. 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But as local owner Michael Gaisley explains, it's not just about camp anymore because the program for youth has expanded.
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1: 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From the newsroom, I'm John Biggs.
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0: 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Pinpoint weather.
7: A mix of sun and cloud, a chance of showers this afternoon, a high of 27, feeling like 35 with the humidity. A few clouds, a chance of showers this evening, fog patches developing after midnight and a low of 17. Foggy to start Saturday, then sunny with a high of 27. And for Sunday, sunshine again, a high of 27 degrees. Today's UV index is 7 or high. 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

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We have Lisa on the way, top of the hour, local news, sports, and weather. 18 degrees right now in downtown Tilsonburg. If you have plans to go to the theater this weekend, usually on Fridays, we head to the box office, see what's opening up in select theaters across North America and streaming online. We'll kick it off with a horror movie. Rob Tappert, George Puller, Sam Raimi, Evil Dead Burn. After the loss of her husband, a woman that seeks solace with her in-laws in their secluded family home. It's called Evil Dead Burn, opening up in select theaters across North America today. Moana live action returns to theaters. It's a remake family show with Dwayne The Rock Johnson, Rena Owen, Thomas Kyle, and Disney's live action adaptation of the beloved Oscar-nominated animated adventure. Moana answers the ocean's call and for the first time voyages beyond the reef of her island. Moana, opening up in select theaters across North America today. And I'll give you one more. Gail Daughtry and the Celebrity Sex Pass. It's a comedy starring John Hamm, Sabrina Impetiatori, Zoe Dutch. A small-town hairdresser, Gail Daughtry, is engaged to her devoted high school sweetheart, Tom. Her life takes a turn when a trip to a book signing leads to Tom meeting and sleeping with his celebrity pass. That's opening up in select theaters across North America today. And those movies will have to deal with the likes of Minions and Monsters, which took top spot as of July the 5th, 36.4 million last weekend. Toy Story 5 in the second spot. Young Washington debuted in third last weekend, followed by Supergirl and Disclosure Day, rounding out the top five. Coming up Monday, we'll head back to the big screen. We'll check out the box office numbers from the weekend. It's Chris with you on your Friday. Wow.

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2: A beautiful sunny weekend ahead after a risk of showers this afternoon. Good morning, I'm Lisa Brandt. Your pinpoint weather details are coming up. Norfolk OPP wants safety to come first as Potahawk Sunday returns this weekend. Officers will be stationed at marinas and patrolling Lake Erie throughout the day. Officer Andrew Gamble says vessel inspections will be conducted.
3: We're really focusing on life jackets. We've seen that any fatalities on OPP-patrolled waterways, more often than not, deceased individuals were not wearing life jackets, and they do save lives. That's a proven thing.
2: A reminder from OPP for boaters to carry their valid pleasure craft operator card, monitor weather conditions, and choose a sober operator for the return trip. It's clear the Children's Aid Society of Oxford believes Fred Freeman is a local treasure. He was previously announced as the recipient of the 2026 Jack Ross Memorial Award, recognizing his decades of service to volunteerism. CEO of Children's Aid Society of Oxford, Tina Diamond, remembers the moment Fred was announced as the winner.
4: Biggest smile. His humility is amazing. He never looks for recognition. He just quietly does what needs to be done, will offer to help wherever possible.
2: A charter member of the Rotary Club of Ingersoll since 1990 and its three-time president, Freeman has also volunteered as a Big Brothers mentor for more than 25 years and delivered meals to isolated residents during the COVID-19 pandemic. There's still a week to sign up for the third annual Running with the Bulls. It returns to Tillsonburg next Saturday, July 18th. All the event races take place on the Trans-Canada Trail, beginning at the Tilson Avenue entrance across from the event site. It's one of organizer and Tillsonburg resident Tamara Bull's favorite places to run.
5: I run on that trail every day, and that's why it was kind of a natural fit. So when I realized I wanted to do a race, and I thought, you know what, this is the perfect place for it. We're going to do it on the trail.
2: Proceeds from the event will assist local children, teens, and young adults in their battle against cancer through the Kindred Foundation. In sports, the quarterfinal round at the World Cup began yesterday. France advanced after a 2-0 win over Morocco. In baseball, the Blue Jays were off. The Tigers beat Oakland 4-1. The Yankees defeated Tampa 12-4. No subscriptions, no nonsense. 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
2: A mix of sun and cloud, a chance of showers this afternoon, a high of 27, feeling like 35 with the humidity. A few clouds, a chance of showers this evening, fog patches developing after midnight and a low of 17. Foggy to start Saturday, then sunny with a high of 27, and for Sunday, sunshine again, a high of 27 degrees. Today's UV index is 7 or high. Tilsonburg's New Country UV Report is brought to you by South Coast Awning, leading provider of shade in southwestern Ontario.
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Tulsa Breaks New Country 107.3. Good Friday morning, Florida Georgia Line there with Luke Bryan. This is how we roll. Welcome to the second hour of our show today. And coming up at the top of the hour, 8 o'clock is your first of four chances to qualify to see Ella Langley at her sold-out July 16th concert, TD Coliseum in Hamilton. 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I've seen some of the pictures that have been sent in. They are absolutely fantastic. Thank you so much. Every text gets you an entry. The draw will be happening on Monday, July 13th. So make sure you listen for the cue to text 8, 11, 2, and 5 today for your chance to go see Ella Langley. Your morning motivation for your Friday. Coming up, Vincent Mason. Wish you well in New Country.

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31st, St. Thomas's Memorial Arena. That's where you can see High Valley. That was Fools there. Tilsonburg's New Country 107.3. We have our shout-outs coming up. Make sure you get them in. Text 866-85-BOOTS. You can email celebrated@nbcmedia.ca or head to oxfordtoday.ca and click the community tab. So as we wrap up another work week, it's a good reminder that life isn't measured by the bumps we hit along the way. It's measured by the direction we choose to keep moving. We all face setbacks, plans change, doors close. Conversations don't always go the way we hoped. But those moments are not the end of the story. They're simply part of the journey that shapes us into stronger, wiser versions of ourselves. The important thing is to keep looking forward. Don't spend so much time staring in the rearview mirror that you miss the beautiful opportunities waiting just ahead. Every new day brings the chance to meet someone new, learn something unexpected, repair a relationship, discover a passion, or simply enjoy a moment that reminds you why hope is always worth holding on to. As another week comes to a close, leave the disappointments where they belong, in the past. Take the lessons with you, but don't carry the weight. Instead, keep that door open for possibilities because you never know what or who might walk through it. The next chapter of your life will not be written by yesterday. It'll be written by the choices you make today. So head into this Friday with an open heart, an open mind, and the confidence to keep moving forward. Sometimes the greatest blessings arrive just after you've decided not to give up. And that is your morning motivation for your Friday.

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1: Good morning, I'm Kennedy Freeman, and here's what's coming up over the next 48 hours. It's everything you need to know. If you're hoping to keep the kids entertained without spending the whole weekend at home, the next couple of days are packed with family-friendly activities across the region. Today, adventure comes in all shapes and sizes. At the Thamesford Library, you can get up close to fascinating reptiles from around the world while learning how they live and why they're important to our ecosystems. Then this evening, the Tillsonburg Library is turning movie night into a special after-hours event with Disney and Pixar's Hoppers, complete with coloring activities and snacks for the whole family. For those looking for an evening out, the history of rock and roll continues at Walter Music Venue, bringing the music of Elvis, Buddy Holly, Chuck Berry, and other legends back to life. And don't forget that the Tillsonburg Farmers Market is open every Saturday morning and is a great place to browse local produce, baked goods, homemade crafts, and connect with local vendors. In sports, the London Majors host the Guelph Orioles tonight at Labatt Park, while the Brantford Red Sox welcome the Barrie BayCats. 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
0: 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Pinpoint weather.
7: A mix of sun and cloud, a chance of showers this afternoon, a high of 27, feeling like 35 with the humidity. A few clouds, a chance of showers this evening, fog patches developing after midnight and a low of 17. Foggy to start Saturday, then sunny with a high of 27. And for Sunday, sunshine again, a high of 27 degrees. Today's UV index is 7 or high. 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
0: Did you hit the snooze button too many times this morning? No worries, we did too. 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

Pittsburgh's New Country 107.3. Good morning. It's Chris Lee. Hope you're off to an awesome start today. Expecting some sunshine and cloud today. Could see an afternoon shower or a thunderstorm. A high of 27 degrees. Humidex around at 35. A high UV index today of 7. So make sure you're protecting yourselves. 18 degrees right now in downtown Tillsburg. And I love new contests. A barbecue, Blue Jays tickets, and cash. Find out how to start on Monday. We're going to have all the details for you Monday morning. Barbecue, Blue Jays tickets, and cash. Looking forward to giving you all the juicy details. Your Friday shout-outs coming up. Tucker Wetmore, wind up missing you on New Country.

can be tough, but you've got this, and we've got you. 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

the Pickup Man on Tilsonburg's New Country 107.3. Thanks for joining me. It's Chris with you on this Friday. Time now for our shout-outs. Remember, you can send them in anytime. 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All right, let's get to it. Happy birthday to Cal Hill today. Love your wife and kids. Hope you have a great day, Cal. Happy birthday to Christina Hurd. Have a great day, Chris, from your family. Happy birthday to Yannick Pinheiro. Have a very good day today, Yannick, on this Friday. Wishing my beautiful wife, Tina, a very happy 51st birthday today. Love, Chris. Have a great day, Tina. Happy birthday to my guy, Rick Pankhurst. Love, Diane. Have a great day, Rick. Happy birthday shout out on the morning show to Drew. Love, D and Paxton. We hope you have a best day. A huge happy 50th birthday today to Nancy Del Silvera. All right, Nancy, welcome to the club. Hint, hint. Some birthdays happening tomorrow. Happy birthday tomorrow. Lots of love to Andrew from wife Lisa, your father, your four daughters, Dana, Alyssa, Lindsay, and Danielle, and their families. Have a fantabulous day tomorrow. Also, tomorrow, happy 60th birthday, going to be celebrated by Lynn. Have a great day, Lynn. And on Sunday, happy 65th birthday, to Bump. Love from Wilder and Mooney and Nene on a Sunday. Have a great Sunday, 65th birthday to Bump. And everybody celebrating on this Friday, July the 10th. Hope you have an awesome day today. Coming up, how would you like to be invited to be a part of a wedding party, but you got to fork out almost $5,000? That's right, we'll have the story coming up at Jelly Roll on our Friday.

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1: Good morning, I'm John Biggs. Time for What's Good in Oxford. Tim Hortons Camp Day 2026 is coming up on Wednesday, July 15th, the annual fundraising event providing 100% of proceeds from both hot and iced coffee sales to the Tim Hortons Foundation camps, helping youth from underserved communities, but also has some fun events planned in many of their locations. For instance, Michael Gaisley, who has three Tim Hortons locations in Tillsonburg with his wife Christine, will be not only raising money, but has a challenge with his staff that you might want to witness.
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4: 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Pinpoint Weather.
5: A mix of sun and cloud, a chance of showers this afternoon, a high of 27, feeling like 35 with the humidity. A few clouds, a chance of showers this evening, fog patches developing after midnight and a low of 17. Foggy to start Saturday, then sunny with a high of 27. And for Sunday, sunshine again, a high of 27 degrees. Today's UV index is 7 or high. 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

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Aaron Goodwin there. Good old Bad Days. I saw Aaron in concert last Friday. Rock and Wheel in Mount Bridges, Ontario. Fantastic stuff. Tilsonburg's Olivia Mae Graham was one of the opening acts as well. It was a great night overall.

Have you ever been invited to be a part of a wedding party, whether it's a groomsman or bridesmaid? Maybe you've been asked to be a best man or maid or matron of honor. How would you feel if it cost you almost $5,000 to do it? A bride-to-be is getting plenty of attention online after reportedly telling her maid of honor that being in the wedding would cost nearly $4,700. The woman said she was thrilled when her best friend of 17 years asked her to serve as maid of honor. That excitement quickly faded when she received the spreadsheet detailing the expected expenses. The list reportedly included the dress, alterations, shoes, hair, makeup, bridal shower costs, a bachelorette Airbnb, flights, matching pajamas, gifts, decorations, and even an emergency wedding fund. When she explained that she simply could not afford the nearly $5,000 price tag because of rent, student loans, and recent car repairs, she says the bride was not sympathetic. According to the post, the bride replied that she wanted people who were all in and didn't want to spend the next year managing other people's limitations. Wow. She also reportedly insisted that money is part of showing up. A longtime friend said she was left wondering whether years of loyalty had suddenly become less important than a wedding budget. Meanwhile, the rest of the bridal party appeared unfazed, with one bridesmaid reportedly sending Venmo requests for the Airbnb deposit almost immediately. The story sparked thousands of online comments, with many saying friendships should not come with a minimum spending requirement, especially one approaching $5,000. When I got married and I selected my groomsmen, there was no cost, no even thought of money involved in any of those selections. They were selected because they were my family and a huge part of my life. Simple as that. Wow, what a story that is. If I met the groom, or could be husband now, I would grab a $20 bill, pin it to his collar, and wish him the best of luck.

let's face it, it's not really good morning until you've had a laugh. 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
2: Chance of showers today and then sunshine right through the weekend. Good morning, I'm Lisa Brandt. Your pinpoint weather details are coming up. The annual Potahawk Sunday Float Party goes this weekend at Potahawk Point, southeast of Turkey Point, with thousands expected to attend. OPP Constable Andrew Gamble says officers always respond to incidents involving stranded or missing individuals, but sometimes they can be prevented.
3: People will attend a marina and they don't have a way out to Potahawk, and they'll try and hitchhike, for lack of a better term, and they certainly don't have a ride back, and they'll try and get a ride back as well, and if they can't get one, then they've tried to swim from shore back to their original destination, and that's something that we certainly don't want.
2: Officers will be stationed at marinas and patrolling Lake Erie throughout the day. We told you earlier this week that the Children's Aid Society of Oxford County has named Fred Freeman the recipient of the 2026 Jack Ross Memorial Award. CEO of Children's Aid Society of Oxford, Tina Diamond, explains the origin of this honor.
4: It honors individuals who have made exceptional contributions to the life of children, youth, and families in Oxford County. And it reflects the legacy of OPP Constable Jack Ross and his commitment to community service.
2: The Jack Ross Memorial Award has been presented annually since 1985. Earth Power is holding a free community open house on Sunday at its new Zero Carbon Business and Operations Center in Ingersoll. There will be guided tours through the facility between noon and 2 at 387 Thomas Street in Ingersoll. In sports, the quarterfinal round at the World Cup began yesterday. France advanced after a 2-0 win over Morocco. In baseball, the Blue Jays were off. The Tigers beat Oakland 4-1. The Yankees defeated Tampa 12-4. In the CFL, Edmonton defeated Ottawa 40-17. In hockey news, Haley Wickenheiser has parted ways with the Toronto Maple Leafs. Wickenheiser has been with the club for 8 years. And in the NBA, the trade to send Kawhi Leonard from the Clippers back to the Raptors has been put on hold. The NBA is investigating the Clippers' possible violation of the salary cap. No subscriptions, no nonsense. 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
0: 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Pinpoint weather.
2: A mix of sun and cloud, a chance of showers this afternoon, a high of 27, feeling like 35 with the humidity. A few clouds, a chance of showers this evening, fog patches developing after midnight and a low of 17. Foggy to start Saturday, then sunny with a high of 27. And for Sunday, sunshine again, a high of 27 degrees. Today's UV index is 7 or high. 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

Welcome to hour number three. It's Chris with you. Tilsonburg's New Country 107.3. It is our Friday. Hope you're off to an awesome start today. Don't forget a barbecue, Blue Jays tickets, and cash. Find out how to starting this coming Monday. Make sure you're listening in on Monday. We've got a great little thing for you, a little contest. I'm not going to tell you much more. Don't forget to 8, 11, 2, and 5 today. 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Then send in the keyword plus a selfie with you and your bestie that you're taking to Ella Langley's show July 16th. It's sold out, but we have a pair of tickets. TD Coliseum in Hamilton. All right, listen for the cue to text 8, 11, 2, and 5. You had the first one already. At the 8 o'clock hour. Next one is at 11. Make sure you're listening in. Our draw is Monday, July 13th.

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2: 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It's time to face the music. Literally. 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

Welcome back on your Friday. Tulsa Breaks New Country 107.3. Morgan Griffiths there. Apparently this weekend is the World Santa Congress. That's right. Dozens of Santas and Mrs. Clauses and elves from across the globe gathering in Aalborg, Denmark for the annual World Santa Claus Congress. The colorful midsummer tradition brings festive holiday cheer to the region despite the stifling summer heat. First established back in 1957, the event allows seasonal professionals to swap stories, compare beards, and sharpen their craft months before the winter rush. The packed four-day agenda features lively street parades, gingerbread eating contests, and gift wrapping competitions. Organizers noted that local children are absolutely thrilled to see Santa early, proving that the holiday spirit is a year-round feeling. The World Santa Congress getting underway in the country of Denmark. It's Zach Top. Good times and tan lines on New Country.

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1: Good morning, I'm Kennedy Freeman, and here's what's coming up over the next 48 hours. It's everything you need to know. If you're hoping to keep the kids entertained without spending the whole weekend at home, the next couple of days are packed with family-friendly activities across the region. Today, adventure comes in all shapes and sizes. At the Thamesford Library, you can get up close to fascinating reptiles from around the world while learning how they live and why they're important to our ecosystems. Then this evening, the Tilsonburg Library is turning movie night into a special after-hours event with Disney and Pixar's Hoppers, complete with coloring activities and snacks for the whole family. For those looking for an evening out, the history of rock and roll continues at Walter Music Venue, bringing the music of Elvis, Buddy Holly, Chuck Berry, and other legends back to life. And don't forget that the Tilsonburg Farmers Market is open every Saturday morning and is a great place to browse local produce, baked goods, homemade crafts, and connect with local vendors. In sports, the London Majors host the Guelph Orioles tonight at Labatt Park, while the Brantford Red Sox welcome the Barrie BayCats. 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
12: A mix of sun and cloud, a chance of showers this afternoon, a high of 27, feeling like 35 with the humidity. A few clouds, a chance of showers this evening, fog patches developing after midnight, and a low of 17. Foggy to start Saturday, then sunny with a high of 27. And for Sunday, sunshine again, a high of 27 degrees. Today's UV index is 7 or high. 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

Dallas Smith singing in a beer on Tilsonburg's New Country 107.3. Hope you're off to an awesome start today. Sunshine and cloud, could see some wet stuff as well today. Right now, 18 degrees in downtown Tilsonburg. The World Cup quarterfinal session continues. Yesterday, France advanced to the semifinals. They beat Morocco 2-0. This afternoon, 3 o'clock, Spain versus Belgium. That should be a good one. And then 2 tomorrow, Norway and England at 5 tomorrow. And then Argentina, Switzerland at 9 p.m. tomorrow night. So the World Cup continues into the quarterfinal part of the tournament. It's Taylor Swift, I Knew It, I Knew You, on our Friday.

I used to sing that song during karaoke years and years ago. I love it. Eddie Rabbit, I love a rainy night. Tillsonburg's New Country 107.3. Let's dive into our community calendar. Thamesford Library inviting you to join them for a reptile adventure this afternoon, 1 until 2 p.m. Incredible reptiles from around the world are being featured. That's 1 to 2 p.m. Thamesford Library. Also, tonight you can go for a family-friendly movie, color and eat some snacks after hours at the Tillsonburg Library. They're showing Hoppers, a Disney Pixar animated film. Movie starts at 6 p.m. tonight. You can come and see us. We'll be on location from 10 until 2 tomorrow at Mr. Lube in Tillsonburg, 593 Broadway Street, celebrating their 50th anniversary. On right now, you can get an oil change, 50% off. All right? Joining right now, started yesterday, runs through until Sunday to celebrate their 50th anniversary. We'll be there tomorrow. Come and say hi between 10 and 2 at 593 Broadway Street here in Tillsonburg. Mr. Lube is celebrating 50 years of a service, locally owned and operated, proudly Canadian since 1976. Coming up, did you know, for our Fridays, George Burge, Luke Bryan, and Ride, Ride, Ride. I threw it.

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1: Good morning, I'm John Biggs. Time for What's Good in Oxford. A favorite annual event for many, Tim Hortons Camp Day 2026 is less than a week away, happening Wednesday, July 15th. Tim's Camp Day is where 100% of proceeds from both hot and iced coffee sales go to the Tim Hortons Foundation camps. But as local owner Michael Gaisley explains, it's not just about camp anymore because the program for youth has expanded.
2: Introduced a school program, so now the foundation is hiring full-time counselors that actually go out into schools throughout the community in Canada and actually bring a program to the kids throughout a multiple week program, so we can actually reach more kids that way. 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
1: 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From the newsroom, I'm John Biggs.
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0: 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Pinpoint Weather.
8: A mix of sun and cloud, a chance of showers this afternoon, a high of 27, feeling like 35 with the humidity. A few clouds, a chance of showers this evening, fog patches developing after midnight and a low of 17. Foggy to start Saturday, then sunny with a high of 27. And for Sunday, sunshine again, a high of 27 degrees. Today's UV index is 7 or high. 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

Howard Eaton, Tilsonburg's New Country 107.3, 18 degrees in downtown Tilsonburg. Good morning. It is Chris with you. Thank you so much for stopping by. Did you know a new study shows that sniffing chocolate, that's right, sniffing chocolate helps people push through their workout fatigue. Okay. Did you know in a survey the top three gifts that women said they dread getting the most? Gift certificates, tacky ornaments, and a diet book. Well, absolutely. No doubt about that. I know my daughter loves, and I mean loves, gift cards. So easy to shop for her. Just find out the store she loves and give her some plastic. Did you know over 30 million Facebook accounts belong to people who have passed away? Over 30 million. Did you know almost half of us agree that asking you how your food tastes before you've even tried it is the single most irritating thing a restaurant server can do? And our Facebook post of the day, there's a cookout at my house this weekend. Bring a grill and some meat. I have paper plates.

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Inside our 9 o'clock workday kickoff on our Friday. Josh Stump there. Also heard from us, Sam Hunt. Don't forget, a barbecue, Blue Jays tickets, and cash. Find out how to starting on Monday.

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0: 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Pinpoint Weather.
1: A mix of sun and cloud, a chance of showers this afternoon, a high of 27, feeling like 35 with the humidity. A few clouds, a chance of showers this evening, fog patches developing after midnight and a low of 17. Foggy to start Saturday, then sunny with a high of 27. And for Sunday, sunshine again, a high of 27 degrees. Today's UV index is 7 or high. 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

0: Don't forget, we'll be live on location at Tilsonburg's at Mr. Lube tomorrow, 593 Broadway Street from 10 until 2, celebrating their 50th anniversary. 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

0: Beep, beep.
1: That's going to do it for our time together on our Friday. Thank you so much for joining me. We are going to kick it off with a brand new contest coming up on Monday. We'll open up your week. Wake the fun up with Chris on Monday at 6 a.m. I'll leave you with Nate Smith. Fix what you didn't break. Have a great Friday. Have a fantastic weekend.

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country at work. It's Dave Devine. All the supplies you need for summer, you can win. A barbecue, Blue Jays tickets, and cash. Starting on Monday, you'll find out how you can win. It's Dean Brody now, A Man Without a Woman. New country at work. Wouldn't

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0: country at work. It's Day Divine. We all know that Dana Chase playing in Toronto, RBC Amphitheatre, coming up in October. But did you know about the opening acts to make this an even better show than just Dan and Shay? Opening acts are Josh Ross and Tyler Hubbard from Florida Georgia Line fame. Dan and Shay now with their brand new song called Say So. New country at work.
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6: Hey, mix of sun and cloud with a slight chance of showers or thunderstorms this afternoon. Today's high is 27, 35 with that Humidex. 17 overnight tonight, tomorrow, sunshine, 27, Humidex at 30, and sunny at 27 on Sunday.

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1: New country at work. It's Dave Devine. 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

Country at Work, it's Dayton Devine. 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I wouldn't even try. The answer is 10 push-ups in a row. 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Lainey Wilson, new country at work.

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0: 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Pinpoint weather.
13: Hey, mix of sun and cloud with a slight chance of showers or thunderstorms this afternoon. Today's high is 27, 35 with that Humidex. 17 overnight tonight. Tomorrow, sunshine, 27. Humidex at 30. And sunny at 27 on Sunday.

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Country at Work. It's Dave Devine. One of the opening acts for Dan and Shay coming in October, RBC Amphitheater in Toronto, is Josh Ross. Here's Hate How You Look, New Country at Work.

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Mayo Country at Work, State of Mind, about 3.5 billion of these are thrown away every single year. And I have no idea why anybody would throw these away. They're hard to find now. I'll tell you what the answer is coming up in about 15 minutes or so. Jason Aldean now has got a new song called Don't Tell on Me, New Country at Work.

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1: A mix of sun and cloud today, chance of afternoon showers and risk of a thunderstorm at a high 27 and a humidex 35. Good afternoon. I'm John Biggs. Your pinpoint weather details are coming up. At this point, the weather looks great for the weekend as thousands of people prepare to head to Lake Erie's Potahawk Point for the annual gathering this Sunday. Norfolk OPP reminding boaters that safety comes first. Constable Andrew Gamble says officers continue to respond to incidents involving stranded or missing individuals.
2: This happens more often than it should, but sometimes people will attend a marina and they don't have a way out to Potahawk, and they'll try and hitchhike, for lack of a better term, and they certainly don't have a ride back, and they'll try and get a ride back as well. And if they can't get one, then they've tried to swim from shore back to their original destination, and that's something that we certainly don't want.
1: To help prevent emergencies, the OPP is encouraging boaters and visitors to plan their trip home before leaving the dock and avoid taking aboard unknown passengers who may not have arranged transportation. The Children's Aid Society of Oxford has named Fred Freeman as the recipient of the 2026 Jack Ross Memorial Award, recognizing his decades of service to children, youth, and families across the region. The CEO of Children's Aid Society of Oxford, Tina Diamond, explains the award's origin.
3: It honors individuals who have made exceptional contributions to the life of children, youth, and families in Oxford County, and it reflects the legacy of OPP Constable Jack Ross and his commitment to the community service.
1: Freeman has served for many years on the Society's board of directors, helping guide its mission through leadership, experience, and a strong commitment to supporting vulnerable families. Charter member of the Rotary Club of Ingersoll since 1990 and a three-time president, Freeman has also volunteered as a Big Brother's mentor for more than 25 years and delivered meals to isolated residents during the COVID-19 pandemic. The Jack Ross Memorial Award has been presented annually since 1985. Residents across Oxford County are invited to Earth Power's free community open house this Saturday at its new Zero Carbon Business and Operations Center in Ingersoll. Visitors can meet the Earth team, take a guided tour of the facility, and learn how they deliver safe, reliable electricity across their service area. It's a drop-in event from noon to 2 p.m. at 387 Thomas Street in Ingersoll. Everyone welcome to attend. Runners of all ages and abilities are invited to lace up their shoes for the annual Tilsonburg Running with the Bulls Saturday, July 18th. The community event features certified 10K and 5K races, a 1K kiddie bull charge, and a free memorial walk. Now in its third year, organizer Tamara Bull explains her inspiration for the event.
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1: 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In sports, second game in the World Cup quarterfinals is between Spain and Belgium. Gets underway at 3 this afternoon. If you missed it, yesterday France defeated Morocco in its first quarterfinal 2-0. The Blue Jays play the Padres in San Diego in their final series before the All-Star break, game time 9 p.m. And Canadian Baseball League action tonight. Guelph plays London at Labatt Park, first pitch 7:05. Kitchener Panthers are at Fergie Jenkins Field to take on Chatham-Kent Barnstormers, game time 7:35. No subscriptions, no nonsense. 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
0: 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Pinpoint weather.
1: A mix of sun and clouds through the day. Chance of afternoon showers. Risk of a thunderstorm and a high 27 with a humidex of 35. Partly cloudy tonight with a chance of showers this evening. Risk of a thunderstorm. Some fog after midnight. A low 17. Tomorrow, sunshine. High 27. Humidex 30. Saturday night, clear with a low 15. And Sunday, also sunny with a high of 27.
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new country at work. It's Dave Devine. About 3.5 billion of these are thrown away every year. And for the life of me, I can't figure out why anybody would throw these things away. They're impossible to find. The answer is wire hangers. 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Luke Combs, Be By You, new country at work. 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
0: 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Pinpoint weather.
10: Hey, mix of sun and cloud with a slight chance of showers or thunderstorms this afternoon. Today's high is 27, 35 with that humidex. 17 overnight tonight. Tomorrow, sunshine, 27, humidex at 30, and sunny at 27 on Sunday.

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country at work at State Divide. Tim Hicks, he's such a good guy. He went and did a little meet and greet and an intimate performance for some people in a rehabilitation center for Parkinson's in Niagara the other day. Such an awesome guy. Tim Hicks now with one more. New country at work.

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country at work and stay divine. Think about some things that make summer summer. How about Blue Jays tickets? 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How about some cash? Then you can go buy whatever you want. Find out how you can win this starting on Monday. It's Max McNown, new country at work.

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country at work. 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It's kind of creepy and weird. I'll tell you what the answer is in about 15 minutes. It's Tay-Tay now. I knew it, I knew you. 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

trade work. It's Dave Devine. According to Facebook, there are 30 million Facebook accounts belonging to this group of people. And the answer is dead people, people that have passed away. Matter of fact, I've got one on my Facebook list, a friend of mine that passed away, oh gosh, over 10 years ago now. Every year on his birthday, his family puts a post up. It's Jason Aldean with John Morgan, New Country at Work. The sun.

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1: Hey, mix of sun and cloud with a slight chance of showers or thunderstorms this afternoon. Today's high is 27, 35 with that Humidex. 17 overnight tonight. Tomorrow, sunshine, 27. Humidex at 30. And sunny at 27 on Sunday.

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New country at work, it's Dade Devine. Win a barbecue, Blue Jays tickets, cash. Who wouldn't want that, right? Well, you can find out how you can win this starting on Monday. It's Josh Ross, New Country at Work.

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0: 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Hey, you're welcome for the clout. 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

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It's Dave Devine. Nothing like going to the farmer's market and getting fresh vegetables. Make yourself a nice little stir fry or something like that. Just remember, farmer's market is open tomorrow. 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
1: New country and work. It's Dave Devine. The Minnesota State Fair is bragging about some of the new foods that are coming to the State Fair this year, like pickle pie. I love pickles and I love pie. I'm just not sure they go together very well. Or how about this one? Dubai Whoopie Pie. Based on the name alone, I don't think so. It's Tucker Wedmore, New Country and Work.

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Dean Brody, Man Without a Woman, New Country Afternoon, Sideshow in for Trinette. Here's something maybe you didn't know yesterday. The most common species of armadillo, the nine-banded armadillo, always gives birth to identical quadruplets. You thought you were busy. Morgan Wallen, I got better. New Country Afternoon.

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0: 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Pinpoint weather.
11: A mix of sun and clouds through the day. Chance of afternoon showers. Risk of a thunderstorm and a high 27 with a humidex of 35. Partly cloudy tonight with a chance of showers this evening. Risk of a thunderstorm. Some fog after midnight. A low 17. Tomorrow, sunshine. High 27. Humidex 30. Saturday night, clear with a low 15. And Sunday, also sunny with a high of 27.

right, honey. Lainey Wilson on New Country Afternoon. Sideshow in for Trinette. Do you use AI at all? Parents are turning to AI to help them navigate daily challenges. According to a new survey, 81% of parents have used things like ChatGPT to help them with parenting tasks. The top one, health and medical information, which I'm sure every doctor loves when you go and see them with information from Dr. GPT. Jordan Davis now, bar none. 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

was I drinking? It's Tay Bay, a new country afternoon. Sideshow in for Trinette. Burning question today, by the way. I'd love for you to weigh in. Shoot me a text. What's something that used to be normal, but now feels weird? Let me know. Dan and Shay say so. New country afternoons.

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Helping you survive work. One song at a time. 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
0: 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Pinpoint weather.
10: A mix of sun and clouds through the day, chance of afternoon showers, risk of a thunderstorm and a high 27 with a humidex of 35. Partly cloudy tonight with a chance of showers this evening, risk of a thunderstorm, some fog after midnight, a low 17. Tomorrow, sunshine, high 27, humidex 30. Saturday night, clear with a low 15. And Sunday, also sunny with a high of 27.

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What is it? I gotta tell you, I'm pretty surprised 80% of people find it soothing. 866-85-BOOTS, Megan Maroney, Beautiful Things on New Country.

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Sideshow in for Trinette. Trinette's trivia today. The question, 20% of people find this outdoor sound annoying. The other 80% find it soothing. What is it? 866-85-BOOTS? No. All the people saying dogs barking. No. How would 80% of people find dogs barking soothing? Luke Combs now. Be by you. New Country Afternoon.

0: about playing this song first, but we'll totally brag about playing this song first. 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

Top South of Sanity, New Country Afternoon, Sideshow in for Trinette today. Trinette's Trivia, or Sideshow's Stumper, as I like to call it. 20% of people find this outdoor sound annoying, while the other 80% find it soothing. What is it? 866-85-BOOTS. First answers that came in, I kid you not, was dogs barking. I can see why people find it annoying. I can't imagine people find dogs barking soothing. And I'm a dog lover, and I don't find dogs barking soothing. Someone said a lawnmower. I thought that was actually a really good answer. The sound of the hum of a lawnmower, I kind of find that soothing. The correct answer, you might know it already, wind chimes. Do you find that annoying or soothing? If you find it annoying, you're among 20% of people who do not like the sound of wind chimes. Kane Brown now in Woman, New Country Afternoons.

0: yourselves, because the New Country 107.3 Community Cruiser is coming to crash your perfectly planned day. 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
1: Partly cloudy tonight and sunshine right through the weekend. Good afternoon. I'm Evelyn Macko. Your pinpoint weather details are coming up. Gearing up for the annual Pontiac Pee-Up, an unofficial massive annual boat party held on the second Sunday of every July at Pontiac Point. For the uninitiated, it's a remote sandbar in Long Point Bay on Lake Erie. It attracts thousands of boats of every description, accessible only by boat, which are all then anchored side by side. OPP will be watching, enforcing safety and sobriety rules. A 40-year-old motorist from Burlington is facing a list of charges, while Oxford OPP have an incredible story to tell after stopping a car doing 138 in a 60. Happened Sunday about 6 o'clock at night. He's been charged with stunt driving, careless driving, speeding, and operating an unsafe motor vehicle. Police discovered the speedometer wasn't working. Plates seized, vehicle impounded for 14 days. As we told you earlier this week, the Children's Aid Society of Oxford County named Fred Freeman as the recipient of the 2026 Jack Ross Memorial Award. What you may not know is the origin of that award.
2: It honors individuals who have made exceptional contributions to the life of children, youth, and families in Oxford County, and it reflects the legacy of OPP Constable Jack Ross and his commitment to the community service.
1: Freeman served for many years on the Society's board of directors. In sports, the Jays open up a weekend series in San Diego against the Padres. Tigers host Philly, and in the WNBA, the Toronto Tempo host Dallas tonight. No subscriptions, no nonsense. 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
0: 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Pinpoint Weather.
1: Partly cloudy tonight with a low 17. Sunshine tomorrow and Sunday. Highs of 27 and 28. I'm Evelyn Macko.
0: Crank it up. 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

Just being me, Morgan Griffiths on New Country Afternoon, sideshow in for Trinette. The burning question today, what's something that used to be normal but now feels weird? Shoot me a text. Michelle texted in, said, showing up at someone's house without texting first. It's so, what was the last time you just knocked on someone's door, you know? It's gotten so bad people will text you while they're in your driveway here rather than actually come up and ring the doorbell. Bailey Zimmerman now, Chevy Silverado in New Country. Why?

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0: 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Pinpoint weather.
12: Partly cloudy tonight with a low 17. Sunshine tomorrow and Sunday. Highs of 27 and 28. I'm Evelyn Macko.

0: Texas. Ella Langley, New Country Afternoons. It's Sideshow in for Trinette. What's something that used to be normal but now feels weird? Shoot me a text. Becky texted in and said, using cash for everything feels like I'm in a different decade. It's true. You want to get a strange look from a cashier? Pull out a wad of bills when you go to pay for something.
1: What is this?
0: Kenny Chesney now. Carry on New Country Afternoons.

It's not. It's a little too late. New Country Afternoons, Sideshow in for Trinette. I was just reading a new study found that women are just as prone to road rage as men. And I get thinking, you know what? Of course, my kids learn some of their best swear words from their mom in the car. Don't tell her I told you that. Morgan Wallen.

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It's Sideshow in for Trinette as we inch our way closer to the weekend. Vincent Mason and Wish You Well.

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Gosh, Stump. Johnny Walker, back to me. New Country Afternoon, Sideshow in for Trinette. This is a wild story. A guy in the UK told he had to demolish his garden pond because, according to his landlord, burglars could fall in and drown. Yeah, it's called a moat. I mean, they've been around for centuries. It's great for defending the castle. Jelly roll now. Hands up. New Country Afternoons.

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2: Partly cloudy tonight and sunshine right through the weekend. Good afternoon, I'm Evelyn Macko. Your pinpoint weather details are coming up. It's called the Potahawk Pee-Up, an unofficial massive floating boat party, and it's happening this Sunday. Happens on the second Sunday of July in Long Point Bay on Lake Erie. Thousands of boats of all descriptions show up and anchor side by side. As many as 2,000 vessels, 10,000 people. So you know, OPP will be there too, uniform and plain clothes, conducting random checks for safety equipment and sobriety. A development plan for new townhouses in Woodstock has been given the green light by Oxford County. 64 stacked townhouses on Huron Street. Some residents were concerned about access for emergency vehicles, but were assured the proposed entrance wouldn't be a problem. The project will include homes with 1, 2, and 3-bedroom units and removing a small existing building on the site. Neat to know, especially if there's yard work in your weekend plans. Oxford County's leaf and yard waste depots in Interkip, Norwich, and Zora townships will be closed for repairs temporarily from now until the 24th. Alternate sites are listed on the Oxford County website. In sports, the Jays open up a weekend series in San Diego against the Padres. Tigers host Philly. And in the WNBA, the Toronto Tempo host Dallas tonight. No subscriptions, no nonsense. 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
0: 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Pinpoint weather.
2: Partly cloudy tonight with a low 17. Sunshine tomorrow and Sunday. Highs of 27 and 28. I'm Evelyn Macko.
0: Sun's out, fun's out. 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
12: 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Pinpoint weather.
13: Partly cloudy tonight with a low 17. Sunshine tomorrow and Sunday. Highs of 27 and 28. I'm Evelyn Macko.

knew it, I knew you. Taylor Swift, New Country Afternoon, sideshow in for Trinette, the Emmy nominees. Right, I was saying yesterday on the show, some really good ones on there, and I feel like I've actually seen a good amount of them, like The Pit, and I love Widow's Bay. It got a number of nominations. If you haven't seen Widow's Bay before, ton of fun. It's like a horror comedy. It's imagine like Stephen King wrote an episode of The Office or Parks and Rec or something like that. It's really good. The other one, if you have Apple TV Plus, check out Pluribus. I can't even describe it to you. Weird, but really, really cool show. I'm also enjoying Silo right now. Apple TV Plus is kind of killing it. Kane Brown, New Country Afternoons.

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Here is Rucker and Wagon Wheel, New Country Afternoon, Sideshow in for Trinette. Burning question today, what's something that used to be normal that now feels weird? Ken says, memorizing phone numbers. I barely know my own now. Someone said to me the other day, how do you not know your mom's phone number? Easy. Siri does it for me. Not a clue. Jason Aldean, don't tell on me. New Country Afternoons.

Eagleson and Jake Worthington. Do it anyway. New Country Afternoon Sideshow in for Trinette. Here's something maybe you didn't know yesterday. Most common species of armadillo, the nine-banded armadillo, always gives birth to identical quadruplets. You thought you were busy. Lainey Wilson and John Mayer

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1: Partly cloudy tonight and sunshine right through the weekend. Good afternoon, I'm Evelyn Macko. Your pinpoint weather details are coming up. Gearing up for the annual Pontiac Pee-Up, an unofficial massive annual boat party held on the second Sunday of every July at Pontiac Point. For the uninitiated, it's a remote sandbar in Long Point Bay on Lake Erie. It attracts thousands of boats of every description, accessible only by boat, which are all then anchored side by side. OPP will be watching, enforcing safety and sobriety rules. A 40-year-old motorist from Burlington is facing a list of charges, while Oxford OPP have an incredible story to tell after stopping a car doing 138 in a 60. Happened Sunday about 6 o'clock at night. He's been charged with stunt driving, careless driving, speeding, and operating an unsafe motor vehicle. Police discovered the speedometer wasn't working. Plates seized. Vehicle impounded for 14 days. As we told you earlier this week, the Children's Aid Society of Oxford County named Fred Freeman as the recipient of the 2026 Jack Ross Memorial Award. What you may not know is the origin of that award.
2: It honors individuals who have made exceptional contributions to the life of children, youth, and families in Oxford County, and it reflects the legacy of OPP Constable Jack Ross and his commitment to community service.
1: Freeman served for many years on the Society's board of directors. In sports, the Jays open up a weekend series in San Diego against the Padres, Tigers host Philly, and in the WNBA, the Toronto Tempo host Dallas tonight. No subscriptions, no nonsense. 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
1: Partly cloudy tonight with a low 17. Sunshine tomorrow and Sunday. Highs of 27 and 28. I'm Evelyn Macko.
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0: 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Again? Yeah, that's our bad. We'll just try to keep being amazing. 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

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Sideshow in for Trinette. A barbecue, Blue Jays tickets, and cash. 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Right here on New Country. Dean Brody now. 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
0: 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Pinpoint weather.
6: Partly cloudy tonight with a low 17. Sunshine tomorrow and Sunday. Highs of 27 and 28. I'm Evelyn Macko.

Langley and Morgan Wallen. I Can't Love You Anymore. New Country Afternoon Sideshow in for Trinette. The burning question today was, what's something that used to be normal that now feels weird? You can text your answers to me. Got some great ones, like showing up at someone's house without texting first, right? We don't do that anymore. Becky said using cash. Right? It does feel weird now, doesn't it? Riley Green, Think As You Drunk. New Country Afternoons.

0: Walker on New Country Afternoons. It's Live Until I Die. It's Sideshow in for Trinette. One step closer to the weekend, baby. Cody Johnson is horseback on New Country.
1: He's a ranch hand in a pinch, man. Hotter than the red on the cattle brand. 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

0: Happened to Me, Russell Dickerson, New Country Afternoon, sideshow in for Trinette. Trinette will be back next week. I've been having fun. We had a great trivia question today. I got to tell you, some interesting answers on this one. 20% of people find this outdoor sound annoying. The other 80% find it soothing. You know what it was? Wind chimes. Do you find wind chimes soothing? Some people said dogs barking, but there's no way that's soothing. Kane Brown now and Woman on New Country.
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Flowers, Daniel Arts on New Country Afternoon. Sideshow in for Trinette. That's it for me tonight. I'm out of here. Have yourself a fantastic evening and an even better weekend. Trinette's back next week. I'll talk to you soon. Bailey Zimmerman, Chevy Silverado on New Country. Why?

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0: 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Pinpoint weather.
1: Partly cloudy tonight with a low 17. Sunshine tomorrow and Sunday. Highs of 27 and 28. I'm Evelyn Macko.

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1: 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Truly. 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